passenger seat, knowing that he couldn't have the toy till his nuggets were gone. A green traffic light turned straight to red. I hit my brakes and mumbled under my breath. His fries went a-flying and his orange drink covered his lap.

We're in the middle of 30 minutes of real country on country's greatest hits, 95.7 The Ranch. There's George Strait. I just want to dance with you.

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Kenny Chesney and Summertime. Country's Greatest Hits at 95.7 The Ranch. Dave Clemens with you for the ride home. And the guy with the top hat that's in Guns N' Roses.

0: Roses, Slash. That guy, Guns N' Roses guitarist, Slash. They just named a snake species after him in his honor. Everybody's making a big deal about it. Big deal. The Oregon Aquarium actually called me this morning. They're going to name a new whale after me. You see now the Dave Clemens humpback whale. So there. More of country's greatest hits coming up. 95.7 The Ranch. We'll take a look at Central Oregon weather. And I got Reba, Merle, Garth, and more coming up.
1: Oregon. This is our home. From its wide Pacific shore to its majestic peaks and open desert, this state has it all. But one careless spark could take all of this away. Whether you're at home, at play, or on the job, the power and responsibility of wildfire is in your hands. Please, keep Oregon green.
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0: 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Low tonight will be 56 with partly cloudy skies, partly sunny tomorrow with some patchy smoke in the morning. High is going to be about 89 and then sunny with a high of 82 on Thursday. And more weather anytime, including live local radar and an extended forecast at mycentraloregon.com.

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3: 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Low tonight's going to be about 56 with partly cloudy skies, partly sunny tomorrow with a high of 89. And they're saying a little cooler on Thursday, sunny with a high in the lower 80s on Thursday. For more weather anytime, go to mycentraloregon.com and be sure to make us your homepage today.
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3: All right, you know I got to play some Dolly today. One of my faves. It's Two Doors Down from Dolly Parton. Rest in peace, Dolly. We lost her at the age of 80 today. 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

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Dave Clements here with another hour of Real Country on Country's Greatest Hits, 95.7 The Ranch. 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

0: Molly Green, Changed My Mind. Country's Greatest Hits, 95.7 The Ranch. Dave Clemens with you for the ride home. Coming up, we'll take a look at Central Oregon weather. And online today, we were talking about bizarre reasons to break up with a partner. And some of the reasons were pretty dumb. Like one guy broke up with this girl because he didn't like her feet. He said her feet looked weird, so she left him. Someone broke up with someone because they ate pizza with a fork. That's weird. Those are weird ones. But there are some reasons that's good to break up with someone. Like, I don't know, you get over to the guy's house and his freezer's just full of pizza rolls. I mean, that there's a guy that's not doing life right. That's what they said online anyway. I don't know. I'd be okay with it. Isn't that funny how that works? Like, if you're a lady, you get to the guy's house, his freezer's just full of pizza rolls. It's all he's got to eat, right? Chick's probably going to bail. But if a guy goes to a lady's house and the freezer's just stocked full of pizza rolls, oh, that's love. That's love right there.
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3: 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Low tonight in the mid-50s, partly cloudy skies. High tomorrow in the upper 80s, partly sunny. And then Thursday, sunny with a high of 82 as we cool down just a little bit. More weather anytime at mycentraloregon.com.

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0: George Strait with Amarillo by Morning. Country's Greatest Hits, 95.7 The Ranch. Dave Clemens here. That's going to do it for me, but I'm back again tomorrow morning early from 6 to 10. Originally, what I was planning to do was George Burge tickets, the Air Show Festival of the Cascades, the $25 gift certificate from the Vegetable and Produce to give away tomorrow, because we do that every Wednesday throughout the summer. Going to talk about Consumer Reports. They tried 13 electric scooters. I want to tell you what they came up with. We've got the best female musicians of all time and, of course, a tribute to Dolly Parton. Tomorrow morning, here on 95.7 The Ranch from 6 to 10. In the meantime, I got Central Oregon weather coming up next. We kick off 30 minutes of music after this.
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2: 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It is A.J. 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
6: 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Low tonight will be 56 with partly cloudy skies, partly sunny tomorrow with some patchy smoke in the morning. High is going to be about 89, and then sunny with a high of 82 on Thursday, and more weather anytime, including live local radar and an extended forecast at mycentraloregon.com.

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Join me for the morning show tomorrow morning on 95.7 The Ranch. I've got more George Burge tickets to give away. We've got the Air Show Festival of Cascades tickets. We give away a $25 gift certificate from the Vegetable Man Produce every Wednesday. 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
3: 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From Luke Combs to Kenny Chesney. Yep. 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
5: 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Joe Nichols. Colt Ford. Who's watching stomping in time? A sweet little honey sitting by. Dylan Scott. Nobody gonna love. Brian Martin. Right down to the creek by the water. I've been bad. Lone Star. Every little

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Join me for the morning show tomorrow morning on 95.7 The Ranch. I've got more George Burge tickets to give away. We've got the Air Show Festival of Cascades tickets. We give away a $25 gift certificate from the Vegetable Man Produce every Wednesday. And we'll be talking about Consumer Reports. They tried out 13 electric scooters. I'll let you know what they had to say. And we've got the best female musicians of all time tomorrow morning here on 95.7 The Ranch.

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1: The preseason wraps up as the Seahawks travel to Kansas City to take on the Chiefs. 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
0: 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And guess what? 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

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Join me for the morning show tomorrow morning on 95.7 The Ranch. I've got more George Burge tickets to give away. We've got the Air Show Festival of Cascades tickets. We give away a $25 gift certificate from the Vegetable Man Produce every Wednesday. And we'll be talking about Consumer Reports. They tried out 13 electric scooters. 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And we've got the best female musicians of all time tomorrow morning here on 95.7 The Ranch.

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2: 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From Garth Brooks to George Strait. From Luke Combs to Kenny Chesney. Yep, country music the way God intended it to be. 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

0: 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Well, not us. 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
0: From Reba to Tim McGraw and Faith Hill. 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

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Wildfire preparedness resources are available at wildfire.oregon.gov. 90-

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right, 6 o'clock. Good morning. Dave Clemens checking in with another hour of Real Country on Country's Greatest Hits, 95.7 The Ranch. We're going to start with Dolly, if that's okay with you.

0: Michael Ray and Think a Little Less. Country's Greatest Hits, 95.7 The Ranch. Dave Clemens with you. Good morning. High today's going to be 89 with sunny skies. And we could see some patchy smoke in the morning. It's that time of year. It's the fire season, right? So that's kind of what's going on. Working on a lot of stuff for the show this morning. Of course, we lost Dolly Parton yesterday at the age of 80. We'll talk about Dolly as the morning rolls on. And keep you updated on other stuff as well. Here's a Dolly Parton quote, though. Let's start with a Dolly Parton quote. She said, "Find out who you are and do it on purpose." And there's no doubt that's exactly what Dolly did. Also coming up on the show, I've got George Burge tickets to give away later this morning. We've got the Airshow Festival, the Cascades tickets. It's Wednesday, so we'll be giving away a $25 gift certificate from the Vegetable Man Produce later. We've got this report from Consumer Reports. They looked at 13 electric scooters, right? The kids are all into the electric scooters these days. I don't think they're very safe. But, you know, it's each their own. But we'll find out what Consumer Reports says when they checked out the 13 electric scooters. Which one's the best? Find out from Consumer Reports later on this morning. Also, the best female musicians of all time. Dolly's got to be on this list, right? I need to go look at it. I feel like if she's not in the top 10, I have a feeling it would change if they redid the report. I don't know. We'll find out later. And like I said, we will talk about Dolly as the morning rolls on. The Queen of Country has passed at the age of 80. Up next, we'll take a look at Central Oregon weather. And we've got more Country's Greatest Hits coming up.
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0: All right, coming up, of course, we'll be remembering Dolly this morning. That's what you would do on a real country radio station, right? As far as weather goes, sunny today with a high of 89. Low tonight's going to be 54, and then mostly sunny tomorrow with a high of 84 as we get a little cooler, and then sunny with a high of 81 on Friday. For more weather anytime, go to mycentraloregon.com and make us your homepage today. 90-

Darius Rucker with All Right. Country's greatest hits, 95.7 The Ranch. Dave Clemens with you. High today's going to be about 89 with sunny skies. And by now, you've heard that Dolly Parton passed away yesterday at the age of 80. Kind of a shock. Remember, I was just talking about her. I believe it was this break. I was talking about her yesterday quite a bit in the morning. And then she passed away late morning, or that's when we found out about it. So I'd been talking about her. And just a bizarre, I don't know, maybe it's not that bizarre. I mean, she was the queen of country. I mean, any given day, I could be talking about Dolly Parton. But she's no longer with us. We're going to miss her, obviously. And I was looking up some stuff, just reading lots of stuff about Dolly Parton yesterday and today. Did you know Dolly Parton clicked her long acrylic fingernails together to create the rhythm for the movie's hit theme song, 9 to 5? She thought it sounded like a typewriter. And on stage... I went and

0: Her in Portland several years ago, and on stage she shows how she did it, and it's just amazing how she could play her fingernails like it was an instrument. We'll play that song again later. I've already played it this hour, but we'll play it again later this morning. I got a different song for you coming up from Dolly Parton on Country's Greatest Hits 95.7 The Ranch. Also, we need to check in with Bill Baker, so we'll find out what's trending right after this.
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9: Good morning. Fire restrictions remain in effect on all Bureau of Land Management public lands in Oregon and Washington as the region continues through a record wildfire season. More than 2.5 million acres have already burned across the Northwest, and BLM officials are calling on all public lands visitors to use extreme caution and follow the restrictions and closures. Drivers in Oregon and across the country are seeing higher prices at the pump. The national average added 3 cents to 410 a gallon. The Oregon average gained 6 cents, now 477 a gallon. A man posing as a San Francisco 49er football player was charged with defrauding more than 24 women in Oregon, Washington, Idaho, and California. According to court documents, authorities say the 35-year-old met most of the women online through dating apps and defrauded them out of more than $1.3 million. With plenty of sunshine today in the high desert, we reach the upper 80s this afternoon, mainly clear tonight, our lows in the mid-50s. I'm Bill Baker, and now more of country's greatest hits on 95.7 The Ranch.
0: All right, thanks, Bill. Pacific Northwest Ag Report coming up in just a little bit. Right now, it's the queen of country. Two doors down from Dolly Parton, country's greatest hits, 95.7 The Ranch.

0: Willie Nelson on the road again. John Michael Montgomery before that. Dolly Parton before that. Up next, Joe Diffie, Luke Bryan, and Garth. But right now, it's time for the Pacific Northwest Ag Report.
1: On the PNW Ag Network, I'm Michael McDonald. Canada's opposition leader is pressing his country's Prime Minister, Mark Carney, to reconvene Parliament as trade tension grows with the United States. Pierre Poilievre posted on X that Canadians deserve answers on questions surrounding trade and the real effects of tariffs. Carney removed his nation's negotiators from trade discussions with the United States just before a new round of tariffs from the Trump administration went into effect. He said Canada would implement retaliatory tariffs on U.S. beginning September the 8th. The federal government has ordered water cuts for California, Nevada, and Arizona, the two biggest reservoirs in the U.S. running low, the Colorado River that supplies them, suffering from years of drought and climate change. So starting next year, California, Nevada, and Arizona will get just over 1 million acre feet less Colorado River water each year for 2 years. Arizona will lose 760,000 acre feet, California 440,000, Nevada 50,000 each year. More cuts could happen over the next decade. The cuts are less than what the government threatened in July when it warned the states could lose up to 3 million acre feet per year. And a proposal from Oregon Senator Ron Wyden providing federal tax relief to victims of wildfires and natural disasters has been blocked in the Senate. Wyden said this year's devastating

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1: Hey, did you hear about that multi-billion dollar Roundup settlement?
2: Yeah, it impacts people who are exposed to weed killers at work or at home, even if you just used it in your own yard. Lawsuits claim it causes non-Hodgkin lymphoma, a blood cancer.
1: But we're not sick, so that doesn't affect us.
2: But it does. This cancer can take 10 to 15 years to show up.
1: That's a long time after exposure.
2: It is, and that's why the settlement is paying claims for up to 21 years. If you get sick, even years from now, you could get $6,000 to $165,000 or more as part of the settlement.
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5: Hey, coming up, I'm going to have some inspirational Dolly Parton quotes to share with you. Right now, though, it's weather. Patchy smoke this morning. Otherwise, sunny skies today with a high of 89. Mostly cloudy tonight with low of 54. Mostly sunny tomorrow, 84 for the high, and then sunny with a high of 81 on Friday. For more weather anytime, go to mycentraloregon.com and be sure to make us your homepage today. 94.

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0: Garth Brooks with Unanswered Prayers. Country's Greatest Hits, 95.7 The Ranch. Dave Clemens with you. Good morning. High today's going to be 89 with sunny skies. And Dolly Parton passed away yesterday at the age of 80. And I think one of the things we're going to miss about Dolly Parton is her wisdom. Dolly once said, you got to find out who you are and do it on purpose. I mean, that's deep, right? She said, the way I see it, if you want the rainbow, you got to put up with the rain. And storms make trees take deeper roots. She also said, if you don't like the road you're walking, start paving another one. Dolly Parton's going to be missed, huh? All right, up next, we're going to check in with Bill Baker, find out what's trending this morning. And, of course, we've got more of country's greatest hits coming up on 95.7 The Ranch.
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1: Good morning. Fire restrictions remain in effect on all Bureau of Land Management public lands in Oregon and Washington as the region continues through a record wildfire season. More than 2.5 million acres have already burned across the Northwest, and BLM officials are calling on all public lands visitors to use extreme caution and follow the restrictions and closures. Drivers in Oregon and across the country are seeing higher prices at the pump. The national average added 3 cents to $4.10 a gallon. The Oregon average gained 6 cents, now $4.77 a gallon. A man posing as a San Francisco 49er football player was charged with defrauding more than 24 women in Oregon, Washington, Idaho, and California. According to court documents, authorities say the 35-year-old met most of the women online through dating apps and defrauded them out of more than $1.3 million. With plenty of sunshine today in the high desert, we reach the upper 80s this afternoon. Mainly clear tonight, our lows in the mid-50s. I'm Bill Baker, and now more of country's greatest hits on 95.7 The Ranch.

Hey, it's 6:59. Good morning. Dave Clemens here with another hour of Real Country on Country's Greatest Hits, 95.7 The Ranch. You mind if I play a little bit of Dolly this morning?

0: Alan Jackson. Country's greatest hits, 95.7 The Ranch. Dolly Parton before that with Jolene.
1: We also heard from her and Kenny a little while ago with the song written by the Bee Gees, Islands in the Stream. Did you know they wrote that? Yeah, yeah. That was their song, and Kenny and Dolly had a huge hit with it. I miss Dolly already, man. Not doing great with this. Remember yesterday I was talking about Dolly in the morning, and then we found out later in the morning that she'd passed away. That was crazy. I guess it's not a big surprise. I mean, she was the queen of country, so I guess any given day I could have been talking about Dolly, right? Also yesterday, we were talking about aggressive baby names. Remember this? And I was given some examples like Trigger or Blade, but it turns out my kids, you know, Deadbolt, Machete, and Sniper, they thought our examples were stupid. Up next, we take a look at Central Oregon weather, and we've got more country's greatest hits coming up on 95.7 The Ranch.
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3: All right, coming up, of course, we'll talk about Dolly a little bit. More country's greatest hits coming your way right now after a quick look at weather. Sunny today with a high of 89. Low tonight will be about 54 with mostly cloudy skies, but we get back to mostly sunny tomorrow. High will be 84 and sunny with a high of 81 on Friday as we cool down a little bit as we head towards the weekend. More weather anytime at mycentraloregon.com.

0: The Eagles with Lion Eyes, country's greatest hits, 95.7 The Ranch. Good morning, Dave Clemens here, and I know you've heard by now that Dolly Parton passed away yesterday. Big story. 80 years old, she sold more than 160 million albums, she won 11 Grammys, and she wrote, you know, Jolene and I Will Always Love You. She's the best-selling female country artist in history. She was one of 12 children in a poor Tennessee family. Started her book program in 1995 because her father never learned to read. Now, that first order of books when she started this thing was like 1,700 books. It now mails more than 3 million books every month worldwide for free, addressed to each child by name. They say about 1 in 7 American children under 5 are enrolled in this thing. Free books. That's why we love Dolly, right? It was more about her personality and her big heart than her music and her movies, which were also just awesome, right? I miss Dolly already. I got to be honest with you. This is embarrassing. I cried yesterday. I did. Embarrassing that I did that. Let's play a Dolly song. Matter of fact, I was reminded of this song yesterday. You know the song where she mentions Eugene, Oregon? Do you know this song? I guess she recorded it a long, long time ago, but didn't actually release it until 2009 with a box set that she put out, which, of course, I got to go find that. But I'll play that song for you next on Country's Greatest Hits, 95.7 The Ranch.
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4: Good morning. In the midst of a trial pitting dozens of states across social media giant Meta, a settlement has been reached. Under the agreement struck this morning, Meta will be forced to make changes to Instagram and Facebook, modifying features that 51 states had argued were designed to addict young people to those social media platforms. Among the changes, a daily two-hour limit for users under 18 that can be lifted only by a parent, and the settlement still needs court approval. 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

0: Clay Walker, Live Until I Die, Country's Greatest Hits, 95.7 The Ranch. Dave Clemens with you. Good morning. Sunny today with a high of 89. And I had already planned to talk about the best female musician of all time this morning. And then Dolly Parton passed yesterday. And now it seems like a silly question to post up online. Best female musician of all time. And I said, you can't say Dolly. Because I think that she's top of mind now, and maybe that would skew your thoughts. Or maybe you do think she's the best of all time. I don't know. She landed number 5 on the list that I found online. Yeah, they say Whitney Houston, Tina Turner, Aretha Franklin, Celine Dion, then Dolly Parton, then Karen Carpenter, Ella Fitzgerald, Adele, Stevie Nicks, and then Donna Summer. That's the top 5. There's not another country star in the top 20. Matter of fact, Taylor Swift, if you want to call her country, she doesn't make the list until number 59. But Dolly Parton's number 5. I felt like if I just posted online who's the best female musician of all time, we'd get a lot of Dolly Parton answers right now because she was pretty amazing. I've got more of country's greatest hits coming up on 95.7 The Ranch. I believe Luke Combs is coming up next. Also, I got to look at Central Oregon weather coming up.
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1: Hey, hang on. I'm going to give away some of those George Burge tickets in just a moment. First, though, Central Oregon weather. Sunny today with a high of 89. Patchy smoke late night tonight. Mostly cloudy skies. Lows can be 54. Mostly sunny tomorrow. High in the mid-80s. And then lower 80s for Friday as we cool down a little bit. But sunny skies are expected. For more weather anytime, go to mycentraloregon.com and be sure to make us your homepage today.
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1: All right, let's give away some George Burge tickets. 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I'll give away a pair of tickets right now. Fifth caller, 541-323-0957. 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

0: Florida Georgia Line with Cruz. 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Dave Clemens with you. Good morning. Sunny skies today with a high of 89. Obviously, we've been talking about Dolly a little bit this morning. She passed away yesterday at the age of 80. And did you know that Dolly Parton, she clicked her acrylic fingernails. She had long, long acrylic fingernails. She clicked them together to create the rhythm for the 9 to 5 theme song. She thought it sounded like a typewriter. And she would do that on stage. And I saw her, I was in Portland, I think it was at the Moda Center, years ago. And she does that. She took her hands, put them up by the microphone, and started doing the beat with her nails. I'm like, holy smokes, what a talent. It was really, really, really cool. Dolly Parton, she once entered a drag queen contest impersonating herself, and she didn't win. She lost. They said that she exaggerated her look too much, not realizing that's actually Dolly Parton. And they were really poor. You've probably heard that before. Dolly grew up very poor. Matter of fact, her father paid the doctor who delivered her with a bag of cornmeal because they didn't have any money. That's a pretty good trade. A bag of cornmeal for a Dolly Parton? That's got to be one of the best trades of all time. I've got more of Country's Greatest Hits coming up, 95.7 The Ranch. Also, we'll check in with Bill Baker, find out what's trending this morning after this.
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2: Sam stops, looks, throws, got a man wide open. Touchdown, Seahawks! It is A.J. 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
3: 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First, he learned to prepare great Mexican food. Then, over the years, he mastered American, then Chinese, then Thai, and finally Italian. His name is Pablo Peña, and his restaurant is named after his daughter, Madeline. It's located in Redmond on South 97, right next to McDonald's. 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
3: Good morning. Fire restrictions remain in effect on all Bureau of Land Management public lands in Oregon and Washington as the region continues through a record wildfire season. More than 2.5 million acres have already burned across the Northwest, and BLM officials are calling on all public lands visitors to use extreme caution and follow the restrictions and closures. Drivers in Oregon and across the country are seeing higher prices at the pump. The national average added 3 cents to $4.10 a gallon. The Oregon average gained 6 cents, now $4.77 a gallon. A man posing as a San Francisco 49er football player was charged with defrauding more than 24 women in Oregon, Washington, Idaho, and California. According to court documents, authorities say the 35-year-old met most of the women online through dating apps and defrauded them out of more than $1.3 million. With plenty of sunshine today in the high desert, we reach the upper 80s this afternoon, mainly clear tonight, our lows in the mid-50s. I'm Bill Baker, and now more of country's greatest hits on 95.7 The Ranch.
2: All right, thanks, Bill. 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

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Good morning. Dave Clements here with another hour of Real Country on Country's Greatest Hits, 95.7 The Ranch. We're going to start this hour with Dolly Parton. Country.

0: Toby Keith, God Lover, country's greatest hits, 95.7 The Ranch. Dave Clemens with you. High today is going to be 89, sunny skies. We lost Dolly yesterday. Dolly Parton died yesterday, if you haven't heard. 80 years old. And do you know what size shoe Dolly wore? Yeah, neither did she. Never saw him. They say Dolly had really small feet, by the way, because everything grows smaller in the shade. Should I not be making Dolly Parton jokes the day after she passed? It's not like they're mean jokes or anything. I make jokes because I'm not doing well with Dolly Parton passing away. I think I might be suffering from postpartum depression. That's probably enough, right? George Strait coming up next. Country's greatest hits, 95.7 The Ranch. Also, a complete look at Central Oregon weather on the way.
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0: We'd actually planned this a couple days ago. Coming up, best female musicians of all time. And yeah, Dolly's in the top five. We'll talk about that in just a few minutes. Right now, Central Oregon weather. Patchy smoke here and there in the morning. Sunny today with a high of 89 after that. Mostly cloudy tonight with a low of 54. They say we'll be in the mid-80s tomorrow. And probably about 81 on Friday. More weather at MyCentralOregon.com. 90.

0: Tracy Byrd, country's greatest hits, 95.7 The Ranch. Good morning. Dave Clemens here. Hi, today's going to be 89 sunny skies. And I actually planned this a couple days ago to share this list with you, the best female musicians of all time. And I was looking at it. In the top 20, there's only one country star. And of course, we know who that is. We don't even have her anymore. Dolly Parton's number 5 on the list. Number 1 on their list was Whitney Houston, followed by Tina Turner, Aretha Franklin, Celine Dion, then Dolly. After Dolly, they went with Karen Carpenter, Ella Fitzgerald, Adele, Stevie Nicks, and Donna Summer. Pretty good list, don't take me wrong. But it made me ask the question earlier online, if you go to my Facebook or my Instagram. Question number 3 is, best female musician of all time, you can't say Dolly. Who would you go with? And I'm trying to think of another country artist that sings real well. Now, Taylor Swift is good. But the problem with Taylor Swift is she writes a great hook, blah, blah, blah. I don't know if her voice is that unique or special. I don't want to make the Swifties mad. I could be wrong. I don't listen to a lot of Taylor Swift. But she's not on the list until like number 59. That's where she's at. I've got more of country's greatest hits coming up on 95.7 The Ranch. Also, we're going to check in with Bill Baker, find out what's trending this morning.
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6: That was a good one.
7: Yeah, that was great.
8: Good morning. In the midst of a trial pitting dozens of states across social media giant Meta, a settlement has been reached. Under the agreement struck this morning, Meta will be forced to make changes to Instagram and Facebook, modifying features that 51 states had argued were designed to addict young people to those social media platforms. Among the changes, a daily two-hour limit for users under 18 that can be lifted only by a parent, and the settlement still needs court approval. The new Redmond Swim and Recreation Center, getting a step closer to getting playground equipment thanks to Kiwanis Club of Redmond. 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I'm Bill Baker, and now more of country's greatest hits on 95.7 The Ranch.
7: Ah, thanks, Bill. Coming up, we're going to find out what today is, besides the day after a country legend died. Here's Dolly right now with Willie. Do you remember them doing this song? On the ring.

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I can't help but ponder, life is such a wonder, and everything's beautiful.

0: Colin Ray. That's my story. Country's greatest hits, 95.7 The Ranch. Dave Clemens with you. Good morning. High today is going to be about 89 with sunny skies. In just a few minutes, I'll give away some more tickets for the Air Show Festival in Madras that's coming up this weekend. But first, it's time to find out what today is. It's Wednesday, August 26, 2026, Women's Equality Day. Has to do with the day that we gave women the right to vote. It's amazing to me that at one time we're just like, yeah, women can't vote. They're not smart enough or whatever. That's crazy. Crazy, crazy. It didn't seem like it was that long ago. I mean, obviously before I was around, but still. National Dog Day. National Cherry Popsicle Day. National Toilet Paper Day. National Web Mistress Day. Now, this is just for ladies that make websites. It sounds a lot sexier than it is. National Get Checked Day. It encourages people to pause and check in on their health. It's also National Spark the World Day. It prompts acts of kindness, you know, to make better communities. And today is La Tomatina? Am I saying it right? I don't know. It's a tomato-throwing festival they do in Spain every year. That looks fun, throwing tomatoes at people. But yeah, that's what today is. I've got more Country's Greatest Hits coming up on 95.7 The Ranch. First, though, let's give away some of these Air Show Festival of the Cascades tickets. I've got tickets for Saturday, this coming Saturday, at the Madras Municipal Airport. 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Be my fifth caller, 541-323-0957. That's 541-323-0957 for Air Show tickets.
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3: All right, coming up, inspirational quotes from Dolly Parton. Looking for a high today of about 89 with sunny skies. Mostly cloudy tonight with low of 54. Look for patchy smoke in the mornings and late in the evenings over the next couple days. High tomorrow in the mid-80s. They say sunny with a high of just 81 on Friday. For more weather anytime, go to mycentraloregon.com and make us your homepage today.

0: I got a mean message on Facebook this morning. How you doing? Dave Clemens here. More of country's greatest hits on 95.7 The Ranch coming up. First, I want to talk about Dolly Parton. And somebody was mad at me on Facebook because I made a Dolly Parton joke. It's an old joke, too. I was saying that, you know, they say that Dolly had really small feet because everything grows smaller in the shade. That was the joke. A dumb Dolly Parton boob joke. And someone's mad at me. She just died. How could you do that? Because I make jokes when I'm sad. That's what I do. I'm not doing very well with Dolly Parton passing away. So I make jokes. And it wasn't a mean joke. I didn't say anything mean about Dolly Parton. I love Dolly Parton. Like I was saying earlier, yesterday when I got the news, it was like a family member dying. I cried. Did you cry? Be honest. I'm finding most people on my Facebook page, I asked them, did you cry yesterday or am I just a big baby? And so far, almost everybody said, nope, didn't cry. You're a big baby. Well, I wouldn't say I got thin skin. I just got thick feelings. I'm sad that Dolly's gone. I know she's 80 years old and that happens when you get older, but all right, let's talk about Dolly here. I had some inspirational quotes from Dolly Parton. One of my favorites is Dolly Parton said, find out who you are and do it on purpose. She also said, the way I see it, if you want the rainbow, you got to put up with the rain. And storms make trees take deeper roots. Another really good one is, don't get so busy making a living that you forget to make a life. There's some great, great quotes from Dolly.
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4: Good morning. Fire restrictions remain in effect on all Bureau of Land Management public lands in Oregon and Washington as the region continues through a record wildfire season. More than 2.5 million acres have already burned across the Northwest, and BLM officials are calling on all public lands visitors to use extreme caution and follow the restrictions and closures. Drivers in Oregon and across the country are seeing higher prices at the pump. The national average added 3 cents to $4.10 a gallon. The Oregon average gained 6 cents, now $4.77 a gallon. A man posing as a San Francisco 49er football player was charged with defrauding more than 24 women in Oregon, Washington, Idaho, and California. According to court documents, authorities say the 35-year-old met most of the women online through dating apps and defrauded them out of more than $1.3 million. With plenty of sunshine today in the high desert, we reach the upper 80s this afternoon, mainly clear tonight, our lows in the mid-50s. I'm Bill Baker, and now more of country's greatest hits on 95.7 The Ranch.

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Good morning. Dave Clements here with another hour of Real Country on Country's Greatest Hits, 95.7 The Ranch. We'll start this hour with, well, you know who. It's Dolly.

0: George Strait on Country's Greatest Hits, 95.7 The Ranch. Dave Clemens with you. High today is going to be 89. Sunny skies. And this was interesting, and I guess this would be science news. A neon green solar-powered slug that lives underwater is the winner of the Invertebrate of the Year competition. Yeah, that means it's got no backbone. Coming in second place, Ron Wyden. Congratulations, sir. I've got more of Country's Greatest Hits coming up on 95.7 The Ranch.
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0: We got the little sports report coming up in just a few minutes. First, though, let's do weather. And I got Ella Langley lined up for you. Sunny today with a high of 89. Low tonight's going to be about 54 with mostly cloudy skies. Mostly sunny tomorrow. High will be 84. And Friday, they say a little cooler at 81, but still sunny skies can be nice. I've got more weather anytime at mycentraloregon.com.

0: Tim McGraw, Don't Take the Girl. Country's Greatest Hits, 95.7 The Ranch. Dave Clemens with you. Good morning. It's time now for the Little Sports Report. Disney collaborated with the NFL on a new clothing collection that pairs Disney characters with each of the 32 teams. Now, they went with Darth Vader for the Raiders, you know, because Disney owns Star Wars now. So Raiders, they got Darth Vader. The Niners, they got Stinky Pete the Prospector. I don't know what show that's from, but that's funny. And the Seagulls from Finding Nemo that say, mine, mine, mine. That's who they picked for the Seahawks. New report out there says that families now spend $40 billion a year on youth sports, which is almost twice as much as what the NFL makes. In baseball, Mariners, A's, and Giants all won yesterday. Oh, man, I should have bought a lottery ticket. And that's the little sports report. I've got more of Country's Greatest Hits coming up on 95.7 The Ranch.
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1: Good morning. In the midst of a trial pitting dozens of states across social media giant Meta, a settlement has been reached. Under the agreement struck this morning, Meta will be forced to make changes to Instagram and Facebook, modifying features that 51 states had argued were designed to addict young people to those social media platforms. Among the changes, a daily two-hour limit for users under 18 that can be lifted only by a parent, and the settlement still needs court approval. 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
2: All right, thanks, Bill. Hey, tomorrow morning we're going to be giving away more George Burge tickets. I've got George Burge for you right now with Luke Bryan on country's greatest hits, 95.7 The Ranch. Also coming up, I've got some Dolly Parton random facts on the way.

0: Bottle Rockets from Scotty McCreery on Country's Greatest Hits, 95.7 The Ranch. Dave Clemens here. High today, close to 90 with sunny skies. We'll get a little bit cooler as the week progresses, but we'll tell you more about that in just a moment when I take a more complete look at Central Oregon weather. And Dolly Parton passed away yesterday at the age of 80. You probably heard about that. You know, her father paid the doctor who delivered her with a bag of cornmeal. That's how poor her family was. She grew up really poor. And what a great trade, right? A bag of cornmeal for a Dolly Parton? Yeah. She once entered a drag queen contest impersonating herself. And believe it or not, she lost. They said she exaggerated her look too much. They didn't know it was actually her. That's kind of funny. And Dolly Parton, she clicked her long acrylic fingernails together to create the rhythm for the 9 to 5 theme song. She thought it sounded like a typewriter. I saw her do that live on stage once. She just holds her hands up to the microphone and starts doing this thing. Pretty amazing. Dolly Parton could play the fingernails really good. I've got more of Country's Greatest Hits coming up on 95.7 The Ranch. And we'll probably end the show this morning with some Dolly. So we'll do that in just a little bit. On Country's Greatest Hits, 95.7 The Ranch.
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High today, 89 with sunny skies and some patchy smoke this morning. Patchy smoke late night tonight. Mostly cloudy tonight with a low of 54. Then mostly sunny tomorrow with a high of 84. And sunny with a high of 81 on Friday.

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0: Doug Stone. Why didn't I think of that? Country's greatest hits, 95.7 The Ranch. Dave Clemens with you. High today's going to be about 89. Sunny skies. And I'm going to take a couple hours off, take a nap. I'll be back from 3 to 7 this afternoon with what we call the ride home. And then I return again tomorrow morning at 6 a.m. And I'm already working on some stuff for the show tomorrow. As we've got more of those George Burge tickets to give away tomorrow, so be listening for that. Plus, free golf with Teed Up Thursday. I got a new crime blog for you, too. Bad guys being bad or just being dumb. We'll do today's furry friend from Brightside Animal Center as well. And Dan Denning will be in with your WaterWise Tip of the Week. That's all coming up tomorrow morning here on 95.7 The Ranch. Before I go, we'll check in with Bill Baker one more time. He asked what's trending for us, and I got another Dolly song to end the show with.
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11: Good morning. Fire restrictions remain in effect on all Bureau of Land Management public lands in Oregon and Washington as the region continues through a record wildfire season. More than 2.5 million acres have already burned across the Northwest, and BLM officials are calling on all public lands visitors to use extreme caution and follow the restrictions and closures. Drivers in Oregon and across the country are seeing higher prices at the pump. The national average added 3 cents to $4.10 a gallon. The Oregon average gained 6 cents, now $4.77 a gallon. A man posing as a San Francisco 49er football player was charged with defrauding more than two dozen women in Oregon, Washington, Idaho, and California. According to court documents, authorities say the 35-year-old met most of the women online through dating apps and defrauded them out of more than $1.3 million. With plenty of sunshine today in the high desert, we reach the upper 80s this afternoon. Mainly clear tonight, our lows in the mid-50s. I'm Bill Baker, and now more of country's greatest hits on 95.7 The Ranch.

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4: 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Mostly cloudy skies tonight. Low's going to be about 54. Mostly sunny tomorrow with a high of 84. And sunny with a high of 81 as we get a little cooler on Friday. For more weather anytime, go to mycentraloregon.com and make us your homepage today.

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2: On the PNW Ag Network, I'm Michael McDonald. Several major agribusiness companies raising their 2026 earnings forecasts, citing stronger demand across key crop markets and improved oilseed processing margins. Archer Daniels Midland increased its full-year profit outlook after reporting better-than-expected quarterly results. The company said higher grain prices encouraged farmers to market stored corn and soybeans, boosting deliveries to ethanol plants and soybean processors. Corteva also raised its earning forecast, pointing to solid demand for seed products as growers continue shifting acreage towards soybeans. However, the company said farm incomes remain under pressure from mixed commodity prices. Meanwhile, Bayer reported an unexpected increase in quarterly profit helped by stronger sales of seed technology. The improved outlook suggesting demand remains solid across several agricultural sectors, even as producers continue navigating higher production costs and uncertain commodity markets. Oregon's Department of Human Services has launched a statewide hotline in response to the devastating wildfire season. What was originally called the Disaster Case Management Hotline launched in 2020, helping those who lost their homes in the Labor Day fires. This year, the Wildfire Assistance Hotline is open to anyone looking for resources.
3: Now, that could be people experiencing wildfire smoke. It could be people who do need to evacuate or have evacuated.
2: Ed Flick with ODHS says it doesn't replace the Department of Transportation's tripcheck.com for wildfire traffic updates or county emergency alerts for evacuations.
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2: 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It is A.J. 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
8: 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Mostly cloudy skies tonight, low's going to be about 54, mostly sunny tomorrow with a high of 84, and sunny with a high of 81 as we get a little cooler on Friday. 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
9: 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Mostly cloudy skies tonight. Low's going to be about 54. Mostly sunny tomorrow with a high of 84. And sunny with a high of 81 as we get a little cooler on Friday. For more weather anytime, go to MyCentralOregon.com and make us your homepage today.

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6: 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Patchy smoke late night tonight, otherwise mostly cloudy with a low of 54. Mostly sunny skies tomorrow with a high of 84, and then sunny with a high of 81 on Friday. For more weather anytime, go to mycentraloregon.com.

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4: 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Patchy smoke late night tonight, otherwise mostly cloudy with a low of 54. Mostly sunny skies tomorrow with a high of 84, and then sunny with a high of 81 on Friday. For more weather anytime, go to mycentraloregon.com.

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4: 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Don't be a moron. Looking for a low tonight of about 54 with mostly cloudy skies. Mostly sunny tomorrow with a high of 84 and sunny with a high of 81 on Friday. You can get more weather anytime at mycentraloregon.com. 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
0: 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Mostly cloudy skies tonight. Low's going to be about 54. Mostly sunny tomorrow with a high of 84. And sunny with a high of 81 as we get a little cooler on Friday. For more weather anytime, go to MyCentralOregon.com and make us your homepage today. 95.

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0: On the PNW Ag Network, I'm Glenn Vaughn, and as we start to look at heading into 2027, will we see a super El Nino? Will we see a regular El Nino? Or could we just see a typical winter? Forecasters still aren't set on what they expect for the next growing season. But if you grow here in the Northwest, you can expect hot days, irregular rainfall, and most likely wildfire smoke. Those last two can lead to prolonged canopy wetness, creating ideal conditions for early blight and white mold, two of the potato industry's most damaging diseases. Eric Garcia with BASF notes, as potato growers start to think about 27, they need to think about how to address early blight and white mold early. And that, he said, is where Endura Pro fungicide comes in.
1: This is a tool that was built specifically to combat diseases in potatoes, such as white mold, early blight, brown spot, or other diseases. We launched this brand, Endura Pro, last year. So we're going into our second year here in 2026 and excited about this new innovation for potato growers, not only in the PNW, but across the nation, right?
0: Garcia stressed that Endura Pro combines two active ingredients, meaning growers get the benefit of proven white mold performance while also enjoying long-lasting residual control. He added Endura Pro and the other fungicides in the BASF toolbox are important to maximizing yield potential.
1: Because at the end of the day, we're here about trying to maximize our yield. We know there's a lot of challenges, right? Macroeconomic challenges that we can't control. But what we can control is what we're applying on our fields and make sure we're maximizing that crop's yield potential.
0: Learn more about Endura Pro and how it can help you prepare for what could be an interesting weather year in 2027 by visiting pnwag.net. Farmers and ranchers are watching USMCA negotiations very closely. Virginia Houston is Senior Director of Congressional Affairs for the American Farm Bureau Federation.
2: It's critically important for U.S. agriculture. Since the precursor agreement to USMCA, NAFTA, went into place in the early 90s, U.S. ag exports to those two markets have absolutely skyrocketed from about $9 billion in 1993 to nearly $60 billion in 2024.
0: Houston said it's hard to put a timeline on how long the negotiations could go on and if a new agreement's going to be announced.
2: So the U.S. has held three rounds of bilateral negotiations with Mexico. Canada is not yet formally at the table, but the Canadian trade minister has been in Washington, D.C. several times over the past few weeks to meet with his counterpart. And the hope is that these bilateral negotiations will soon turn into trilateral negotiations between the three countries.
0: Now, since the three countries did not agree to renew USMCA, the trade agreement now is under an annual review process. And in the event the U.S., Mexico, and Canada don't agree to renew in 10 years, that's 2036, the USMCA will just be terminated. This is the PNW Ag Network.
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3: 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Patchy smoke late night tonight, otherwise mostly cloudy with a low of 54. Mostly sunny skies tomorrow with a high of 84, and then sunny with a high of 81 on Friday. For more weather anytime, go to mycentraloregon.com.

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Looking for a low tonight of about 54 with mostly cloudy skies. Mostly sunny tomorrow with a high of 84 and sunny with a high of 81 on Friday. You can get more weather anytime at mycentraloregon.com. 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
3: Sam stops, looks, throws, got a man wide open. 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
10: 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Mostly cloudy skies tonight, low's going to be about 54, mostly sunny tomorrow with a high of 84, and sunny with a high of 81 if we get a little cooler on Friday. For more weather anytime, go to MyCentralOregon.com and make us your homepage today.
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All right, here we go. 3 o'clock. Good afternoon. Dave Clemens checking in with another hour of Real Country on Country's Greatest Hits, 95.7 The Ranch. We start this hour with Martina McBride and My Baby Loves Me.

Toby Keith, American Soldier. Country's Greatest Hits, 95.7 The Ranch. Dave Clemens with you for the ride home. Right now, we're in the middle of 30 minutes of real country. Coming up in just a few minutes, I'll tell you what today is. In the meantime, here comes Clay Walker.

George Burge with Luke Bryan, country's greatest hits, 95.7 The Ranch. You know, George Burge is coming to General Duffy's Waterhole in Redmond on Saturday, September 5th, and we're giving away tickets tomorrow morning here on 95.7.

0: Shania Twain, country's greatest hits, 95.7 The Ranch. Dave Clemens with you for the ride home. How you doing? Let's talk about what today is. Then we'll take a look at Central Oregon weather. I'll get some more music coming your way. But yeah, today's Wednesday, August 26, 2026. It's Women's Equality Day. Has to do with the day that we made it legal for women to vote. That's still wild to me. It wasn't that long ago. Women weren't allowed to vote. I mean, it was before I was born, but still. National Dog Day. National Cherry Popsicle Day. National Toilet Paper Day. National Web Mistress Day. Now, it sounds a lot sexier than it is. It's just ladies that make websites. It could be a cooking website. National Got Checked Day, or maybe it should be Get Checked Day. It encourages people to pause and check in on their health. So National Spark the World Day. This is to prompt acts of kindness. And finally, it's La Tomatina? I don't know how you say it, but it's a famous tomato-throwing festival they do in Spain every year. Oh, yeah. They're just all over the streets throwing tomatoes at each other. That looks fun. And that is what today is. Up next, a look at Central Oregon weather and Alan Jackson, Kenny Chesney, Johnny Cash, and more coming up on 95.7 The Ranch.
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0: 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Patchy smoke late night tonight, otherwise mostly cloudy with a low of 54. Mostly sunny skies tomorrow with a high of 84, and then sunny with a high of 81 on Friday. For more weather anytime, go to mycentraloregon.com.

0: 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Country's Greatest Hits, 95.7 The Ranch. Dave Clemens with you for the ride home. And we've got more music on the way. I've got Diamond Rio, Carrie Underwood, and more coming up. But first, it's time for the Pacific Northwest Ag Report.
1: On the PNW Ag Network, I'm Michael McDonald. As tariffs on some goods from Canada have jumped to 50% and more are being threatened, Regional Chamber Executive Director Sandy Broha says jobs President Trump says he wants to protect don't exist anymore. Broha says we're paying more now for home improvement goods, home building paper, and furniture.
2: We're going to see higher prices for automobiles at a time when we have, you know, the highest automobile prices, new car prices that we've ever seen. And this is only going to exacerbate that.
1: Broha said agricultural and manufacturing jobs have changed a great deal.
2: Manufacturing jobs today are essentially entry-level jobs, and they are not the jobs that paid what they paid in the 1970s and the 1980s, where you could raise a family, send a kid to college.
1: And as far as Trump threatening to change the name of Lake Ontario to Lake America, it does not appear likely to happen. U.S. Agriculture Secretary said the White House's plan to temporarily pause higher tariffs on ground beef imports is still under discussion. Brooke Rollins said U.S. Trade Representative Jamison Greer is still finalizing the plan with President Trump. This comes after backlash among Republicans over the proposal after Trump announced the decision last week, saying the imported products would be sold at 25% below the market price. In a related story, Oregon cattle ranchers critical of the decision to cut tariffs on foreign beef to bring down prices. Oregon Farm Bureau calls the decision deeply disappointing. The group posted on Facebook, ranchers already face high feed, fuel, labor, and replacement costs along with drought and wildfire pressures. They call it a knee-jerk government decision, saying that flooding the market with discounted beef is difficult to reconcile with an American first agenda. And a new series of high-alpha hop varieties being introduced by the Hop Breeding Company. Yakima-based company, along with John Haas and Yakima Chief Ranches, announced the Terra Alpha Hop series this week. For more details, visit our website, pnwag.net.
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0: Tim McGraw down on the farm. Country's greatest hits, 95.7 The Ranch. Dave Clemens with you for the ride home. Up next, we'll take a look at Central Oregon weather and kick off another 30 minutes of music. And on Friday, make sure you tune in for the weekly fishing report. We do that every Friday at 9.05. Now, even if you're not a fisher person, the report's still interesting because you get to find out what words I don't know how to pronounce because I am also not a fisherman. So tune in at 9.05. You want some good fishing information? 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Find out where the fish are biting and what they're biting. It's brought to you by Joe's Tackle Box in Prineville.
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I like

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4: Well, the Bend police would like to remind gun owners of the importance of responsible ownership. That means don't be a moron. 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Don't be a moron. Looking for a low tonight of about 54 with mostly cloudy skies. Mostly sunny tomorrow with a high of 84 and sunny with a high of 81 on Friday. You can get more weather anytime at mycentraloregon.com. 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

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Good afternoon. Dave Clemens here with another hour of Real Country on Country's Greatest Hits, 95.7 The Ranch. 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

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Country's greatest hits, 95.7 The Ranch. Dave Clemens with you for the ride home. George Strait now with Full Hearted Memory, as we're in the middle of 30 minutes of real country.

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0: Brooks and Dunn with Brand New Man. Country's Greatest Hits, 95.7 The Ranch. Dave Clemens with you for the ride home. And yesterday we were talking about aggressive baby names. Remember that? And we were talking about, you know, aggressive like Trigger or Blade. And we talked about that. My kids heard it and they thought it was dumb. My kids, Deadbolt, Machete, and Sniper. Yeah, they thought our examples weren't very funny. I've got more of Country's Greatest Hits coming up. We're going to take a look at Central Oregon weather. I got the Judds, Garth Brooks, John Party, John Michael Montgomery, and more.
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4: 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Mostly cloudy skies tonight, low's going to be about 54, mostly sunny tomorrow with a high of 84, and sunny with a high of 81 if we get a little cooler on Friday. 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

0: Travis Tritt on Country's Greatest Hits, 95.7 The Ranch. Dave Clemens with you for the ride home. And, of course, Dolly Parton passed away yesterday at the age of 80. I found out right before I was doing this show yesterday. And today I ran across some Dolly Parton quotes that I thought were pretty cool. That was one of the cool things about Dolly. It wasn't just about the music or the movies and stuff. She just seemed like a cool person, right? But one of my favorite quotes from Dolly Parton is, "Don't get so busy making a living that you forget to make a life."
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3: 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Patchy smoke late night tonight, otherwise mostly cloudy with a low of 54. Mostly sunny skies tomorrow with a high of 84, and then sunny with a high of 81 on Friday. For more weather anytime, go to MyCentralOregon.com.

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